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Oh, there it is, the number one single from last week by Red Camel Collective. They are IBMA's new artists of the year. You probably know them best for their work with Junior Sisk. They have been his band, and actually still are until his retirement later this year. That's called Finding Your Way Home. All right, we're going to call on the Traveling McCurries right now. Their newest single, climbing the charts as we speak. Here's Gas and Oil on CJBQ.

Lord, she was hotter than a $2 pistol. She was the fastest thing around. Long and lean, every young man's dream. She turned every head in town. She was built

Have you downloaded the app yet? It's as easy as 1, 2, 3. Sports, talk, and music. With you everywhere. 800-CJBQ.

Getting you countrified, Dick Dameron, CJBQ, heading on up to news time. Brian DeCare until 8, and it's Carson Arthur. Take it outside, 8 to 10. Carson will be here to answer your gardening questions right here on CJBQ.

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1: From the national newsroom of the Canadian Press, I'm Don Mitchell. Five children are dead after a devastating two-vehicle crash in rural Ontario last night. OPP Superintendent Dwight Teeb told reporters at police headquarters in Fergus today the collision in Mapleton Township, northwest of Kitchener, involved a passenger van carrying 10 people and a utility vehicle driven by one person.
2: It was determined that there were 11 individuals involved. 10 people were in a passenger.
1: Northwest of Kitchener involved a passenger van carrying 10 people and a utility vehicle driven by one person.
2: It was determined that there were 11 individuals involved. 10 people were in a passenger.